0: In the year 1996, out of his infinite compassion, Bhagwan gave an extended series of discourses to his students from June to August. The primary aim of these discourses was to help the students fill their character and follow the spiritual path in life. 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

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Today, we bring you Bhagwan Baba's Guru Purnima Discourse, delivered on the 13th of July 1984, where the Universal Teacher tells us why our love for God must express itself as socially moral and responsible behavior.

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Sairam, dear listeners, Bhagwan Baba has repeatedly underscored that human life is a rare gift bestowed on us. The sooner we realize this fact, the greater the efforts we ought to make to lead a purposeful life. In today's discourse, Bhagwan urges everyone to remain energetic and not wear out the senses by misusing them in any way. Let us now listen to the divine words of wisdom from a discourse delivered by Bhagwan Baba during the Atirudra Mahayagnam in Prashanti Nilayam on the 15th of August 2006.

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Bhagawan delivered the divine discourse on 3rd June 1993.

That was a divine summer course discourse on the true meaning of dharma, righteousness, and the true essence of education. Bhagwan delivered the discourse on 3rd June 1993.

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During the months of August and September 1984, Satya Sai Krishna delivered the essence of his divine song Bhagavad Gita in the form of 34 discourses. 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

0: That was the 14th in a series of 34 discourses Bhagavan delivered on Gita in 1984. In this discourse, which he delivered on 18th August 1984, Bhagavan taught us how impermanent the material world is.
1: You are tuned to Discourse Stream of Radio Sai, bringing you the divine message of Bhagwan Sri Satya Sai Baba, 24 hours a day, 7 days a week. 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

0: Sairam, dear listeners. Bhagwan has often declared that Grama Seva is Rama Seva, which means that service done in the villages is service offered to God. In today's discourse, Bhagwan Baba explains the importance of service in the villages and why he wants everyone to undertake such service. Let us now listen to the pearls of wisdom from a discourse that Bhagwan Baba delivered on New Year's Day, the 1st of January 2003, in Prashanti Nilayam.
1: Chadivulanniyu chadivi Chala vivekiyai Peru pondavachu prakruti yandu

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One can even be a king and reign the entire kingdom. One can even offer in charity the gold and the cows as an act of charity. 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
1: Kani

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You were listening to excerpts from a divine discourse delivered by Bhagwan Baba on the 1st of January 2003 in Prashanti Nilayam on the occasion of New Year. Bhagwan guided us that our acts of service should be suffused with the spirit of love. Without the positive aspect of love, all service that we render would become negative in nature. Thank you, Sai Ram.

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0: Sairam, dear listeners, in today's society, people tend to have a misplaced sense of entitlement. They clamor for their rights while almost completely ignoring their responsibilities. In today's divine discourse, Bhagwan makes it clear that when we perform our duties, the results automatically become our rights. Let us now listen to a divine shower of grace from the Universal Chancellor, Bhagwan Baba, delivered on 22nd November 2002 in Prashanti Nilayam during the convocation of the Sri Satya Sai Institute of Higher Learning.
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In the year 1996, out of his infinite compassion, Bhagwan gave an extended series of discourses to his students from June to August. The primary aim of these discourses was to help the students fill their character and follow the spiritual path in life. 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

From time to time, Bhagwan Baba conducts in the month of May a summer course in Indian culture and spirituality. The high point of the summer course is the daily discourse given by Bhagwan. Radio Sai now presents excerpts from one of the divine discourses delivered by Bhagwan Baba during the summer course conducted in the year 2002.

0: You have been listening to the golden voice of Bhagwan Baba delivering a divine discourse. 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

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Baba said that even if we do not have faith in others, we must at least have faith in ourselves and faith in God. He added that this is the secret to greatness. Thank you, and Sairam from the Radio Sai team.

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Every second is new, he said, and assured that when thoughts of man are pure and prayerful, there is no need to worry. Peace and prosperity are bound to dawn.

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Sairam, dear listeners, many avatars or divine incarnations have descended on this earth. Each avatar is an amazing phenomenon but with a different name and form. Why do so many incarnations descend and what is their purpose? Let us now listen to Bhagwan Sri Satya Sai Baba enlightening us on the mysteries of avatarhood. This divine discourse was delivered on the occasion of Krishna Janmashtami at Prashanti Nilayam on the 14th of August 1990.

0: For a person who has fasted for 10 days, like a sumptuous feast which has come his way, at a time when the wells from which water was drawn have dried up, a downpour of rain has given a lot of water. For a person who was aspiring and craving to have a child, like his getting a son who is virtuous, at a time when dharma is declining and the world is facing a crisis, the Lord descends down to earth as an avatar to save good people, virtuous people. What more can I tell you, those devotees who have assembled here, who are virtuous and good?
1: Sahasrasisha purushah, sahasraksha sahasrapat. వేలాది శిరములు, వేలాది నేత్రములు, వేలాది పాదములు, ఇవన్నీ కూడాను భగవంతుని యొక్క అంగములే.
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0: Gopikas who have lost their entire hearts and dedicated themselves entirely to Krishna, there was nothing except in Krishna for them. 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
0: The hearts which have enjoyed such great nectarine sweetness will never go in for anything other than the Lord.
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You were listening to a divine discourse delivered by Bhagwan Sri Satya Sai Baba on the occasion of Krishna Janmashtami at Prashanti Nilayam on the 14th of August 1990. Bhagwan Baba said, "Each avatar is appropriate for the time of its advent. This may be illustrated by a small example. When there is a petty quarrel in the street, a policeman's intervention is enough. But when there is a riotous crowd, a police inspector may be necessary to deal with it. In an insurgency, the inspector general of police will have to take charge of the situation. Avatars make their advent only to confer divine bliss on mankind, and when the avatar principle is understood, we experience real bliss." Thank you and Sai Ram.

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Sai Ram, dear listeners, what is the goal and purpose of human life? Bhagwan Baba exhorts every one of us to explore these questions, and he lovingly guides us to the answers as well. Let us now listen to the divine discourse delivered by Bhagwan Baba on the occasion of Krishna Janmashtami in the Sai Kulwant Hall at Prashanti Nilayam on the 18th of August 1995.

0: Eating full all the 3 times a day, do you think that's all the life?
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0: Do you think that life is just a gossip or a vain talk?
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0: Do you think God has given this life for that purpose?
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0: Is it proper on your part to spend time like that without knowing what a merit, what a sin is?

You just heard a divine discourse delivered by Bhagwan Baba on the occasion of Krishna Janmashtami in Sai Kulwant Hall at Prashanti Nilayam on the 18th of August 1995. Bhagwan Baba explained that the goal and purpose of one's life is not merely to pursue sensuous pleasures. Every individual should pursue a higher goal in life. This ideal should absorb one's entire life and activities. This is the sacred path, goal and purpose of life. Thank you and Sai Ram.

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The primary aim of these discourses was to help the students fill their character and follow the spiritual path in life. 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

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The high point of the summer course is the daily discourse given by Bhagwan. 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

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The primary aim of these discourses was to help the students fill their character and follow the spiritual path in life. 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